0: too. 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
2: How far would you travel for a first date? 61% of single people won't travel more than 30 minutes for a first date. 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
3: Yeah, of course.
2: She looks like Halle Berry. I'm going 3 hours. I'll drive 3 hours. I'll go to Cape Breton. When I was living in Thunder Bay, Ontario, I was dating a girl and she lived in Portage la Prairie, Manitoba.
3: Okay.
2: It was 11 and a half hours one way.
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2: I traveled.
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2: No.
3: You still
2: tried. I still went. Yeah. Slim Pickens back in the day.
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1: Some people have started ditching deodorant, and it's for a couple of reasons. The first reason is because of the heat. If you're in Canada and the U.S., the other reasons are to save money and avoid chemicals.
2: When I want to save money, I think the last thing I would scrimp on is deodorant, but
1: well,
2: okay.
1: Many men and women are just showering more to avoid the BO, but yeah, ditching the deodorant, because with all the heat, you tend to put on more deodorant, so it's costing money.
2: Oh, okay, you okay, because you're just slathering it on.
1: Slathering it on, right. And then you got to slather it on again.
2: I know there are a lot of chemicals, especially in the one I use. It's that spray one.
1: Right, yeah. Matthew McConaughey, he doesn't use deodorant.
2: Okay.
1: People don't seem to have an issue with him.
2: I would know. I've never met him, but...
1: Right. The first thing you do when you meet Matthew McConaughey is...
2: What a... Well, maybe not like that, but...
1: Oh, come on. You would be.
2: Maybe not quite. I would be a little more discreet about sniffing.
1: Dwayne The Rock Johnson doesn't use deodorant.
2: Well, no, but just.
1: I bet you'd be right there sniffing him.
2: Listen, don't even say that to me. Yeah.
1: Like a dog to another dog.
2: Pretty well. Don't picture that, please. But yes, you would be correct.
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1: Justin Trudeau and Katy Perry were spotted applying sunscreen to one another and taking selfies while vacationing in the south of France. As you can see from the picture right there, he's getting right in there.
2: He's applying the sunscreen, all right.
1: She's
2: got her top right open for
1: holding
2: him
1: it open for
2: to
1: him.
2: And get his hand down there.
1: Yeah.
2: My word.
1: And they're on a public beach. He looks very serious about the whole thing.
2: What I'm laughing about mostly is that she's just in this little dress holding out her top, like, wide open.
1: Yeah.
2: And he's, what is he wearing, like, some kind of suit?
1: Yeah, something like
2: that. The south of France?
1: Yeah, something like that. Okay. The other thing I noticed about it is, who's the guy that's sitting with them? Like, what's he doing?
2: Oh, yeah.
1: Is he like some kind of bodyguard or whatever?
2: He's the sunscreen holder.
1: Is he? Okay.
2: Sunscreen and snack holder.
1: Right, of course. Yeah.
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1: Hey, I'm calling about the what have you worn of your partner's.
2: Yeah. Okay, is it you wearing your partner or the other way around?
1: After having a baby, I wore a pair of my husband's boxers because it was just easier than females. Underpants.
3: Yeah.
2: And let me ask you a question. Are they not just more comfortable, those men's boxer shorts?
1: Yes, so much more comfortable. Better fit for for after having a baby. Yeah.
2: And how are things going now?
1: Good. Yeah, she's 6 now, so a while ago. But
2: awesome.
1: That was the first thing popped in my head when you guys said the question. I was like, oh, yeah.
3: So now do you still put them on from time to time?
1: No, it was just a temporary thing.
2: Got it. Now, did he ever borrow anything of yours, which is perfectly acceptable?
3: Like your underpants.
2: Yeah. I mean, well.
1: No.
3: I have a fantastic mental picture now.
1: Oh, dear God.
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1: So scientists believe that they have identified the facial features that are the most consistently viewed as attractive after analyzing hundreds of detailed 3D facial scans. Now, the findings suggest that while beauty is subjective, certain facial characteristics regularly stand out. Women who received the highest attractiveness scores generally had a slimmer face, fuller lips, narrower noses, more defined facial contours, features often associated with celebrities like Margot Robbie or Elsa Hosk.
2: I don't know who Elsa Hosk is, but Margot Robbie, we all know, was Barbie and Harley Quinn.
1: Well, I just pulled up a picture of Elsa Hosk, and I was like, who?
2: And you're like on the floor right now. Do I have to go pick you
1: up
2: or what?
1: How you doing?
2: Are you having a moment over there?
1: A couple of moments, actually.
2: Could you pull the curtain, please?
1: Yeah. I had to delete the picture, actually. Men rated most attractive typically displayed stronger chins, angular jawlines, and more prominent facial structures. Characteristics seen in such stars as Henry Cavill or David Gandy.
2: I don't know who David Gandy is. Maybe I should pull up a picture and pull my own curtain.
1: Yeah, sure.
2: And Henry Cavill, all know, played Superman.
1: That's right.
2: Yeah, he does have
1: Superman.
2: That.
1: He does have
2: that square jaw, doesn't he?
1: He does have a jaw. He does. I can't get a mental picture of you pulling your curtain.
2: Never mind.
1: Out of my mind.
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1: North Vancouver's 20-year-old Macklin Celebrini has signed a 5-year, $94 million deal with the San Jose Sharks, making him the highest paid player in the NHL.
2: 20 years old. When I was 20, I was going through my sofa cushions to find change so I could take the bus.
1: That's right.
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1: Yeah, you weren't signing a deal for $94 million.
2: That's what I was doing at 20.
1: Yeah. Yeah. Well, good on him. Yes. I mean, if he can do that, I mean, obviously the talent is there, right?
2: Yes, so, obviously.
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1: A new study has revealed that the internet is disappearing, with web pages and online content becoming lost for good. 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
1: This study, nearly two-thirds of adults say they regularly are like oddly satisfying videos or something that's strangely soothing.
2: Something to kind of calm you down.
1: So what would it be for you? Would it be like a video or something in real life that you find strangely satisfying?
3: You know, the most satisfying thing is after work, that first glass of Kool-Aid.
2: Yes, that first.
3: It's just peaceful, cold, quenching, and beautiful.
1: Is this Dennis the number one boom truck driver?
2: Of course it is. Of course
3: that
2: it is.
3: Would be yes, yes.
2: I thought you might say something in line with your maple syrup skills, Dennis.
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2: Oh, okay. 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
1: Yeah.
3: That's work.
2: So cracking open that first Kool-Aid after work.
3: Oh, there's nothing like it, especially on a Wednesday night.
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1: That big lion's mane jellyfish that's been swarming beaches from Massachusetts, North Shore, the Cape Cod, and Nantucket. And it's got 120-foot tentacles. And if it stings you, oh, it's all kinds of bad things, cramps and headaches and nausea.
2: Yikes.
1: It's just not good. When was the last time you were stung, and what were you stung by? Chris Ewing.
3: I think they're called wasps, but I was told they're called maroon or burgundy wasps. They're like super aggressive. Do you know what I'm talking about?
1: No, never heard of those.
3: Okay, well, yeah, they're a thing, and I got whacked by one of them, and they're so aggressive, they keep coming at you until they kill you, but I won. But
2: you won.
3: Didn't one time on Survivor, somebody got stung by a jellyfish and they peed on them? So, like, are we going to have people peeing on people on the beaches? Like,
1: right, yeah.
2: I think that's an old wives' tale. I do believe that doesn't work. I'm not sure. Stan, correct me if I'm wrong, but I heard that was kind of a myth.
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1: You talked about things you inherited.
2: Yes, that's right. Earlier on this morning, we were talking about the 10 most interesting things people have inherited. And this is according to 1-800-GOT-JUNK. So what do you have?
1: I have a button that says SS Titanic.
2: No way.
3: Wow.
1: Yeah, my great-grandfather was on one of the boats that went out, brought the bodies in, and he snapped it off one of the guys they brought in. He snapped it off his coat when they brought him in. My grandfather kept it for years, and then finally I got it. The other thing is, when the Halifax explosion hit, my grandfather was out delivering cables that morning, so he didn't get hurt. And one of the things he snatched up was a piece of what they say was the Mont Blanc that blew up. Don't know if it was or wasn't, but I have a piece of a ship. So when I went to high school, my history classes are really interesting.
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1: Some people have started ditching deodorant, and it's for a couple of reasons. 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
13: Our forecast is calling for clearing sky with sun and cloud this afternoon, a high today 24 and a humidex of 28. Cloud overnight tonight with fog developing and a low 16. And tomorrow we'll see a mix of sun and cloud and a high of 26.
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1: Justin Trudeau and Katy Perry were spotted applying sunscreen to one another and taking selfies while vacationing in the south of France. As you can see from the picture right there, he's getting right in there.
2: He's applying the sunscreen, all right.
1: She's
2: got her top right open for
1: holding
2: him.
1: It open for him.
2: And get his hand down there.
1: Yeah.
2: My word.
1: And they're on a public beach. He looks very serious about the whole thing.
2: Like, what I'm laughing about mostly is that she's just in this little dress holding out her top, like, wide open.
1: Yeah.
2: And he's, what is he wearing, like, some kind of suit?
1: Yeah, something like
2: that. In the south of France?
1: Yeah, something like that. Okay. The other thing I noticed about it is, who's the guy that's sitting with them? Like, what's he doing?
2: Oh, yeah.
1: Is he like some kind of bodyguard
2: he's
1: or whatever?
2: He's the sunscreen holder.
1: Is he? Okay.
2: Sunscreen and snack holder.
1: Right, of course. Yeah.
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1: Hey, I'm calling about the what have you worn of your partner?
2: Yes. Yeah. Okay, is it you wearing your partner or the other way around?
1: After having a baby, I wore a pair of my husband's boxers because it was just easier than females. Underpants.
3: Yeah.
2: And let me ask you a question. Are they not just more comfortable, those men's boxer shorts?
1: Yes, so much more comfortable. Better fit for for after having a baby. Yeah.
2: And how are things going now?
1: Good. Yeah, she's 6 now, so that was a while ago. But
2: awesome.
1: That was what first thing popped in my head when you guys said the question. I was like, oh, yeah.
3: So now do you still put them on from time to time?
1: No, it was just a temporary thing.
2: Got it. Now, did he ever borrow anything of yours, which is perfectly acceptable?
3: Like your underpants.
2: Yeah. I mean, well.
1: No.
3: I have a fantastic mental picture now.
1: Oh, dear God.
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Today's Country FX 101.9, Ella Langley, Be Her. Good morning, I'm MJ, and I am at Peggy's Cove Convenience and Dairy Bar for ice cream for wishes today. I'll tell you more about that coming up. Great cause. It's going to be a fun day. I'd love for you to join us. Here's Josh Ross on A Different Night.

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Just like this. 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

Megan Maroney, Beautiful Things on today's Country FX 101.9. Luke Combs next, and more details about Ice Cream for Wishes. But first, Brooke Kissel and Dierks Bentley.

0: Luke Holmes, loving on you. Today's Country FX 101.9. I'm MJ. Happy Natal Day weekend. Are you working this weekend? Yeah, it's okay. There's still lots of fun things to do, including where I am today, and that's Ice Cream for Wishes. I'm here at Piggy's Cove Convenience and Dairy Bar, and the event actually gets underway here soon at 11 o'clock, but you can come out anytime. It is an all-day event. Stephanie Burke will be joining me too. So again, this is all part of Make-A-Wish, Ice Cream for Wishes. I'll have more details on that coming up. Meanwhile, it is Natal Day weekend. Maybe you're going to be out with the family, taking part in a lot of the festivities. Natalday.org has the full list of events. And don't forget the fireworks. They're going to be going tonight at 10 o'clock. Well, fingers crossed, always. And one of the best places to watch will be Dartmouth Ferry Terminal Park. They go off tonight at 10 o'clock. Coming up for us next on FX 101.9, Post Malone and Blake Shelton.
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1: Our forecast is calling for clearing sky with sun and cloud this afternoon, a high today 24 and a humidex of 28. Cloud overnight tonight with fog developing and a low 16. And tomorrow we'll see a mix of sun and cloud and a high of 26.

Kenny Chesney, carry on. Today's Country FX 101.9. Coming up for us next, we're going to hear from High Valley. Owen Wrigling, Moonshines. 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

0: High Valley Single Man, Today's Country, FX 101.9. Hello again, it's MJ. I'm at Peggy's Cove Convenience and Dairy Bar today for ice cream for wishes. I would love for you to drop by, say hi, get your ice cream, and even get a star for only a dollar, and all proceeds are going to Make a Wish. So again, that's all happening today. I'll have more details on that coming up for us in the next hour. If you're looking for a good movie, well, what else can we say? Spider-Man, Brand New Day, getting fantastic reviews. Rated PG, and Tom Holland is back as Peter Parker, aka Spider-Man. Also Zendaya. Sadie Sink is in this one too, and so far getting 90% on Rotten Tomatoes. A forgotten Peter Parker is living alone as a full-time Spider-Man until mounting pressure triggers a dangerous change and a powerful new enemy. Yeah, it looks really good. Cannot wait to see that one. Coming up for us next on FX 101.9, we'll hear from Kane Brown and Tay Bay.
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1: Dear drunk me, I bet you're sitting on a high back, running up a good tab, thinking them two for one shots ain't kicking in. 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

Today's Country FX 101.9, Chad Brownlee, Dear Drunk Me. I'm MJ, and a lot of people start to show up now for ice cream for wishes. I'm here at Peggy's Cove Convenience and Dairy Bar, West Dover. You can't miss it. It's right on the road to Peggy's Cove. So come join me. Enjoy an ice cream. This is all to raise money for children and make a wish. So again, I'm here at Peggy's Cove Convenience and Dairy Bar. I'd love to see you. I'll have more details, by the way, on what this event is all about starting next hour. Also, Tucker Wetmore coming up, Ella Langley, and Dwight Yoakam on Today's Country, FX 101.9.

Today's Country FX 101.9. That's Tucker Wetmore and Brunette. Hello again. It's MJ, and I'm here, 11 West Dover Road, for ice cream for wishes. So come join us, Peggy's Cove Convenience and Dairy Bar in West Dover, just on your way to Peggy's Cove. And I cannot wait to tell you more. That's coming up. But first, the Rec Laws. Okay.

Today's Country FX 101.9, Ella Langley and Morgan Wallen. I can't love you anymore. Hello again, it's MJ. Ice Cream for Wishes is now underway in West Dover. Come out and see us, Peggy's Cove Convenience and Dairy Bar. More details coming up next. Also, Dwight Yoakam. But first, James Barker Band, Somebody I Know on FX 101.9.

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1: And I have the absolute pleasure and honor of being out at Peggy's Cove Convenience and Dairy Bar in West Dover. On your way to Peggy's Cove, just Google it. You'll be here in record time. And I want to see you here because we are raising money for Make-A-Wish. It's called Ice Cream for Wishes. And this is the perfect spot for Ice Cream for Wishes. 24 delicious flavors. Yeah, something for everyone. What a beautiful location. A lot of picnic tables are here at this location and lots of food. There's actually going to be a food truck here coming out here very, very soon. Also, great snacks inside the convenience store. Just a perfect setting for Ice Cream for Wishes. I'm going to be talking with Stephanie Burke here next as well and just find out more about her involvement with Ice Cream for Wishes. And she's been doing this for 14 years. She's received Make-A-Wish Canada's Provincial Volunteer of the Year Award. So Stephanie will be joining me as well. Crowd just starting to gather here. It's going to be going on right through until 5 o'clock. Ice Cream for Wishes. Come get your ice cream. Come get your food. And come see everybody here because we're just having a wonderful time at Peggy's Cove Convenience and Dairy Bar in West Dover. Ice Cream for Wishes. 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
4: Our forecast is calling for clearing sky with sun and cloud this afternoon, a high today 24 and a humidex of 28. Cloud overnight tonight with fog developing and a low 16. And tomorrow we'll see a mix of sun and cloud and a high of 26.

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Phone, keys, wallet. Hi again, it's MJ. I'm here for Ice Cream for Wishes, Peggy's Cove Convenience and Dairy Bar in West Dover. Temperature here is 21 degrees, just a little breeze, just a perfect day to come get your ice cream for Make-A-Wish. 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
1: 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Christine, you're a very busy woman. Thank you for taking the time.
2: Oh, thank you so much for having me.
1: Christine, a lot of children are waiting for their wish, aren't they?
2: Indeed. We have about 60 children with critical illnesses that are waiting for a life-changing wish in Nova Scotia alone. And across Canada, we have more than 3,700. So the need's never been greater.
1: It's something as small as buying an ice cream cone can really add up, can't it?
2: Absolutely. I mean, we know that ice cream is one of the favorite summer treats. 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
1: 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Oh, that smell is driving me crazy. I got to get over there for some lunch. Come see us. It's all happening today. Peggy's Cove Convenience and Dairy Bar in West Dover. It's ice cream for wishes. 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

Russell Dickerson, Happened to Me on today's Country FX 101.9. And greetings once again. Peggy's Cove Convenience and Dairy Bar in West Dover. It's all about ice cream for wishes today. More details on that coming right up. But first, Morgan Wallen, Don't We, on FX 101.9.

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Well, there's nothing mean about raising money for Make-A-Wish, and that's exactly what we're doing here at Peggy's Cove Convenience and Dairy Bar. It is ice cream for wishes. Come see us on all day long. I'm MJ. More details on that coming up, but first, Zach McPhee and Smoke on today's Country FX 101.9.

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1: And you know where I am. I'm at Peggy's Cove Convenience and Dairy Bar because today is Ice Cream for Wishes. Last year, Stephanie Bork, who is the organizer of this event, raised around $1,300, and we're hoping to jack that up even higher this week, but we need your help. Let me tell you, the parking lot is just jamming in, and so many people are using the picnic tables and enjoying the food from what's called the Food Factory, Peggy's Cove Food Factory. 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I can't wait to take those lobster rolls home. Lots of ice cream here, too. In fact, 24 different flavors for you to choose from as we all raise money for Make-A-Wish Canada. I want to introduce you to a very special young man. He showed up here today in a tuxedo. Yes, in a tuxedo. And young Jace is here to raise money.

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9: Our forecast is calling for clearing sky with sun and cloud this afternoon. A high today 24 and a humidex of 28. Cloud overnight tonight with fog developing and a low 16. And tomorrow we'll see a mix of sun and cloud and a high of 26.
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1: Well, I hope you're enjoying your Natal Day weekend as much as I am so far. I'm meeting so many wonderful people here at Peggy's Cove Convenience and Dairy Bar, 11 Dover Road, 11 West Dover Road. And we're raising money for Make-A-Wish. And it's as simple as buying an ice cream cone, because all proceeds from ice cream are going towards Make-A-Wish today. Now, this event is going right up until 5 o'clock today, and you can't miss us. Just watch for the balloons. Watch for Jason, his tuxedo. He's out there holding a sign. And of course, Stephanie Borg, who is the organizer of this event. A big thanks again to Murray and Brian, owners of this store. And this is just such a community event. People are just turning out because they know that Peggy's Cove Convenience and Dairy Bar are hosting this event, and they're coming out to support it. And I just love that so much. Don't forget to fuel your summer. I have the placard here. You can scan that QR code. You could be in for that $250 in gas that Frankie and I give away every single Friday. This is such a big day here at Peggy's Cove Convenience and Dairy Bar. It's a beautiful day to drive out, get your ice cream here, all to raise money for Make-A-Wish. 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
1: And hello once again from Peggy's Cove Convenience and Dairy Bar. It's MJ and Jace, and a very handsome Jace. Jace showed up in his tuxedo earlier. Jace, thanks for being here. You've been here before. What's your favorite flavor of ice cream?
2: A true blue noser.
1: And why are you here today for Make-A-Wish? You're all dressed up. You're holding a sign. You want people to come in. And why?
3: We're trying to grant wishes to the sick kids out there.
1: So, Jace, thank you very much for being a part of this today. 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We're having a good time. A lot of people here.
3: Well, I love seeing everybody here. It just makes me good in the house.
1: Aw, well, it makes us all good in the heart. Wow. Let's get a big cheer for Jace, everybody. Wow. Thank you so much, Jace, honey. I hope to see you again, okay? You keep up the good work. MJ and Jace, he says it all. Ice cream for wishes, Peggy's Cove Convenience and Dairy Bar. Come join the fun.
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1: Our forecast is calling for clearing sky with sun and cloud this afternoon, a high today 24 and a humidex of 28. Cloud overnight tonight with fog developing and a low 16. And tomorrow we'll see a mix of sun and cloud and a high of 26. Today's country, FX 101.9.

Brett Kissel, let your horses run on today's Country FX 101.9. Up to 22 degrees here in West Dover, Peggy's Cove Convenience and Dairy Bar. It's all about ice cream for wishes. Tim Hicks, What a Song Should Do.

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1: Well, you know, there's really something special about a community coming together to raise money for Make-A-Wish. And Murray and Brian, owners of a Peggy's Cove Convenience and Dairy Bar, you've done a tremendous thing here in our community. And Stephanie Bork, who was talking to us earlier, you know, she does this year after year. Last year, they raised $1,300. 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And thank you to the community. 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And remember what Jay said just a few minutes ago? 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
1: And greetings once again from Peggy's Cove Convenience and Dairy Bar Ice Cream for Wishes. And Stephanie is joining me. Stephanie Bork, again, the organizer of this event. You've done it year after year. Last year, $1,300 raised. Stephanie, what do you think? How are things going? Do you think we're going to beat that $1,300?
2: I'm sure hoping we beat that $1,300. It's great out here. It's a nice sunny day. The people are coming and going and eating and buying ice cream. It's just great.
1: Isn't it fantastic? What a way the community has just come together today, Stephanie.
2: It warms my heart because that's why I do this. It's for the kids.
1: You bet. Thank you so much, Stephanie. Stephanie, by the way, I'll have more on her story coming up on Monday morning on MJ's Heroes. You didn't know that, did you, Stephanie? You know now. Yeah, so be listening for that wrap up. What a great day we're having here at Peggy's Cove Convenience and Dairy Bar Ice Cream for Wishes. Proceeds going to Make a Wish. 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

0: Dry Spell from Kacey Musgraves, slipping back into the countdown at number 38 after stepping out for a couple of weeks. And you got Fitz playing all the hits on the Country Top 40. Coming up on the countdown, newcomer Kevin Powers is going to put a fresh spin on one of country music's most timeless storylines. And it might hit a little closer to home than you think. 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
5: Our forecast is calling for clearing sky with sun and cloud this afternoon. A high today 24 and a humidex of 28. Cloud overnight tonight with fog developing and a low 16. And tomorrow we'll see a mix of sun and cloud and a high of 26.
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1: 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How a sudden burst of inspiration turned into his song Killing Me after this.
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0: latest from my Texas brother, Parker McCollum, killing me, spending another weekend at number 33 on the Country Top 40 with Fitz. All right, crew, everybody buckle up. It's Captain Fitz here, and we're about to fire up the boosters. Your CT40 launch pad is next, where we launch tomorrow's country superstars into the stratosphere. And today's unknown could be tomorrow's headliner. Ignition is coming up next. CT40 Mission Control, we are go for launch right after this.
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4: And greetings once again from Peggy's Cove Convenience and Dairy Bar Ice Cream for Wishes. And Stephanie is joining me. Stephanie Bork, again, the organizer of this event. You've done it year after year. Last year, $1,300 raised. Stephanie, what do you think? How are things going? Do you think we're going to beat that $1,300?
5: I'm sure hoping we beat that $1,300. It's great out here. It's a nice sunny day. The people are coming and going and eating and buying ice cream. It's just great.
4: Isn't it fantastic? What a way the community has just come together today, Stephanie.
5: 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It's for the kids.
4: 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Thank you so much, Stephanie. Stephanie, by the way, I'll have more on her story coming up on Monday morning on MJ's Heroes. You didn't know that, did you, Stephanie? 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

0: 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Howdy, y'all. I love it. Howdy. 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And what did you think of Cole's song? Because you know what? Your opinion makes all the difference in the world. 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Go to our Facebook page, Country Top 40 with Fitz. Let me know what you think of the song. Are you a fan of the 90s revival sound? 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Love to hear from you. 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
2: Well, what can I say? We have just had a tremendous day of ice cream for wishes at Peggy's Cove Convenience and Dairy Bar. Thank you so much for dropping by, dropping off money in the wishing well, buying a star for a dollar for Make-A-Wish, buying ice cream, proceeds all going to Make-A-Wish today, getting some delicious food as well from the food factory. I have just had a tremendous time. I can't wait to do this again. This community has really come together, and not just the local community, but throughout too, because I know some of you drove all the way from Porter's Lake to come say hello here today. So thank you so much. Raising money for Make-A-Wish. Murray and Brian, owners of Peggy's Cove Convenience and Dairy Bar, thank you for having us. Stephanie Borka, thank you for organizing this again. I think we're going to raise even more money this year. I can just feel it. I'll have the full wrap-up next week on MJ's Heroes. Again, a big thank you to everybody with Peggy's Cove Convenience and Dairy Bar. And you know what? The party continues because the Saunders brothers are here now. So live local music, out sitting on a picnic table, eating the best lobster roll ever from the food factory, Peggy's Cove Convenience and Dairy Bar. Yeah, it's a great time. Thanks again for having us. This is MJ on FX 1019.
0: 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Thank you so much for spending part of your weekend with me, F-I-T with a Z. It's Fitz, and you're listening to CT40 on FX 1019. Welcome back, y'all, to the Country Top 40 with Fitz, and thank you so much for hanging out with me this weekend. Can we all agree it has been one wild summer? Between the floods, the wildfires, the crazy weather, and just trying to keep up with everything else life keeps throwing at us, right? Even the lettuce now, right? The parasites and the lettuce stuff going on. It's been a lot, but you know what? Here's what I love about country music. For a couple of hours every weekend, we get to turn it up, roll the windows down, leave the stress in the rearview mirror, and just enjoy the soundtrack of our lives. So whether you're headed to the lake, working this weekend, grilling with the family, or already gearing up for back to school, thank you so much for letting me ride along with you. We've already counted down 10 of the biggest songs in country music, and we've still got 30 more to go. So what do you say we get back to the summer of hits right here on the Country Top 40 with Fitz?
3: Number 30.
0: You know, some of the coolest moments in country music are the ones nobody sees coming. And that's exactly what Corey Kent and Co. Wetzel pulled off. They quietly slipped into a studio in Cisco, Texas, recorded this song without telling their labels or even their fans, and they didn't say a word until it was completely finished. No hype, no teasers, just a big old secret. Just a great song that caught everybody by surprise. Here's Corey Kent and Co. Wetzel with Rocky Mountain Love.

0: What a song. Lainey Wilson with Heart Like a Truck. The perfect song for the fierce female of the week. And Lainey released that one in 2022. And it didn't take long for country fans to make it an anthem. It climbed to the top of the country top 40 in 2023, becoming one of the biggest songs of her career and helping cement her place as one of country music's brightest stars. 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You're checking out the summer of hits on the Country Top 40 with Fitz, reporting to you from the original OGHQ CT40 studios deep in the heart of Texas. And coming up, Russell Dickerson has played all over the country, but there's one thing about the state of Texas. He says you just have to see to believe. And find out what left him scratching his head after this.
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0: And we're back to the summer of hits on the Country Top 40 with Fitz. And don't forget, at the bottom of the hour, we're going to head on down to the world-famous CT40 vault for some amazing country music history. Picking things up on the countdown right now, number 27 with Blake Shelton. And man, this song really hits close to home for me. Just lost my daddy a few months ago. Here's Blake with Let Him In Anyway.
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0: 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Coming up on the countdown, what do country music, small town roots, and one legendary distillery have in common? Well, the answer is one of the biggest stars in country music, and that story is coming up next. 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

0: up or wrong from 23 to number 22 for Dustin Lynch and Easy to Love. 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

0: Ryan and Shay on the countdown with a song that'll make you just stop and pause wherever you're listening. The song is Say So, number 17. Coming up on the Country Top 40 with Fitz, every once in a while, somebody does something so simple, yet so incredibly kind, it completely restores your faith in people. And it all started with a four-year-old little boy who lost the one thing he couldn't imagine going to bed without. And what happened next, thanks to a group of hotel employees, is the kind of story that we could all use right now. So don't go anywhere. This week's good stuff is coming up next.
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0: with the 2015 release on the Country Top 40, Most People Are Good, your good stuff song of the week, all brought to you by my friends at Boot Barn. Boot Barn celebrates the values of honesty, hard work, ingenuity, and perseverance, proudly offering a piece of the American spirit. Boot Barn, keep West. Coming up on the Country Top 40 with Fitz, the one thing that Lauren Elena will not leave home without before hitting the road on tour. I'm telling you, you're not going to want to miss this one. Come on back.
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0: Let there be Luke. Luke Bryan with Country, and she knows it, punching the ticket for another week at number 12. You're checking out the summer of hits on the Country Top 40 with Fitz, and it's true that one country song has the power to take a mother back to the days when her daughter could fit in just one arm. 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

0: Jenny Chesney holding on strong at number 8 with Carry On the Country Top 40 with Fitz. Coming up, Kane Brown hasn't forgotten all the doors that were slammed in his face before he made it. Now he's doing something that could change the life of the next unknown country artist forever. And I'm going to tell you what he's doing. Coming up. 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

0: Jason Aldean falling back three places from the top spot that he has maintained now for 2 weeks in a row. Checking in this week at number four with Don't Tell on Me. And you know what that means. 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You're hanging out with Fitz, F-I-T with a Z, on the Country Top 40 Countdown. 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So who's taking home the crown? We're going to find out together when CT 40 rolls on right after this. 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
1: So you've heard of a walk-a-thon and a dance-a-thon and possibly a read-a-thon. 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

0: 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What are you doing now?
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0: Dreaming? 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
1: We were just telling our wildlife stories over the weekend, the interactions we had with wildlife. I was sitting by the fire, and then I dozed off. I fell asleep. I woke up because I felt something staring at me. There's something else here. And in the backyard, there is a den of foxes. Mm-hmm. And when I turned to my left, one of the little baby foxes was about 10 feet away just staring at me.
2: Oh, so cute. I didn't get up close enough, but I did see a bear across the road about 200 meters ahead of me when I was out on my bike on Saturday morning. It was about 8 o'clock in the morning. I knew it was a bear because the paws were flat when it was walking.
1: That's how you know it was a bear, with the flat paws?
2: The flat paws.
1: Not that it was bigger than anything else.
2: That too.
1: You get that round bum with the stubby little tail.
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1: Some people have started ditching deodorant, and it's for a couple of reasons. The first reason is because of the heat here in Canada and the U.S. The other reasons are to save money and avoid chemicals.
2: When I want to save money, I think the last thing I would scrimp on is deodorant, but
1: well,
2: okay.
1: Many men and women are just showering more to avoid the BO, but yeah, ditching the deodorant, because with all the heat, you tend to put on more deodorant, so it's costing money.
2: Oh, okay, you know, because you're just slathering it on.
1: Slathering it on, right. And then you got to slather it on again.
2: I know there are a lot of chemicals, especially in the one I use. It's that spray one.
1: Right, yeah. Matthew McConaughey, he doesn't use deodorant.
2: Okay.
1: People don't seem to have an issue with him.
2: I would know. I've never met him, but...
1: Right. The first thing you do when you meet Matthew McConaughey is...
2: What a... Well, maybe not like that, but...
1: Oh, come on. You would be.
2: Maybe not quite. I would be a little more discreet about sniffing.
1: Dwayne The Rock Johnson doesn't use deodorant.
2: Well, no, but just.
1: I bet you'd be right there sniffing him.
2: Listen, don't even say that to me. Yeah.
1: Like a dog to another dog.
2: Pretty well. Don't picture that, please. But yes, you would be correct.
0: Having a great weekend with family and friends.
3: 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We love

Don't take your love to town. For God's sakes, turn around.